Now here's your chance to win $1,000. 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That's Bills. Enter it now.

It's the kind of song that would make my blouse fall off. It's 101.1 WJRR. Let's go, Sublime. Three more weeks and we get the new record. This is called Insane.

feel like it's the elephant in the room, and I got to bring it up again, man. You know, I do go both ways with Van Halen, Diamond Dave, and the Red Rocker, and I also go both ways with AC/DC. Bon Scott, rest in peace. Brian Johnson, you're a badass, too.

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Now, he doesn't live in an HOA community, but he's a crab ass tonight because somebody's doing yard work and it's too damn late.

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Enter it now.

I did get a request for the new Breaking Benjamin Something Wicked song. I do want to put that into your ears in just a bit. But let's go. Never Tell, check. 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

I probably should have asked a little earlier tonight. I want to play you H from Tool. And I'm not asking if it's cool if I play that, but are you cool with me playing a song called Master of Puppets right now?

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Well, I feel like Metallica may have beat the band Tool to the punch. And if the punch is setting up a residency at Sphere, Tool said, yeah, we're still thinking about it. A dear Tool, it's Klinger from JRR. 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

0: You and I are on the same damn page on a Friday night, man. Barreling into the weekend, it's 101.1 WJRR, Orlando's rock station. Wondering if you can make time for something wicked. I'm talking about new music from Breaking Benjamin in just a bit.
1: Without a doubt, Klinger, you already know we got time for something wicked. The real question is, do we got time for cheesecake? Hell yeah, we got time for cheesecake. It's cheesecake.
0: Let me just say that. Mad Dog's on the job tonight at Advance Auto Parts. Respect. I don't like cheesecake. Like, I love cheese. I love a wheel of cheese. I love cake. But cheesecake with cream cheese in it is so gross. And don't even get me started on, ew, it's a cream cheese frosting. So good. No, it's not. It's gross.
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Hell yeah. That's What's Up, Man. One of the greatest rock songs in the history of rock and roll. And now I'm playing Falling in Reverse. Let's go, Zombified.

Hey, by show of hands, who's got a Monday off combined with Saturday and Sunday for a 3-day weekend? You might be putting away a bunch of beers. There's a reason why we have Monday off, and it's a reminder, and I'm going to give you that reminder after Poppy.

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0: neighborhood DoorDasher. 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

0: I'm not trying to get on your damn nerves tonight.
1: Although anytime somebody says, I'm not trying to get on your damn nerves, and then continues to speak, you know they know they're going to get on your nerves. So that's just a reminder from Evanescence. Two more Fridays and we get the new record. Tim Montana, let's break me

0: Friends, I asked this earlier tonight if anybody had time for something wicked from Breaking Benjamin. I did get this response from Mad Dog.
1: Without a doubt, Klinger, you already know we got time for something wicked. The real question is, do we got time for cheesecake?
0: I don't have time for cheesecake. I wonder if I'm the only person listening tonight, because I listen to, that does not like cheesecake.

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Anybody hear from Rory again? He's the guy that hit me up earlier tonight. He hit me up at like 8 o'clock and he was all crabby because his neighbor was doing yard work, getting his weekend set for the long weekend. And Rory's like, dude, it's too damn late to run a lawnmower, weed whacker, a blower. And I'm like, go back in the house and go to bed.

0: I don't ever take it for granted that you guys are listening, so thank you very, very much. 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
1: From Ash Flat, Arkansas, working for Bad Boy Mowers, pulling a graveyard shift. I'd sure love to hear some new Shinedown.
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0: Friends, I just need to talk about the passing of the superstar that was Mr. Kyle Busch. It's 101.1 WJRR, Orlando's rock station. I never met that guy. But I feel like you didn't have to kind of get to know the dude he was behind the wheel, on and off the track. And I was just so damn heartbroken, especially because he's 41 years old, man, way too young, and incredible family, too. And man, that just sucks.
1: The Revolutionary War, 1812, Spanish American, the Civil War, World War I, World War II, Korea, Vietnam, the Gulf War, Desert Storm, Afghanistan, Iraq. This Memorial Day weekend, let us not forget the brave men and women who've made the ultimate sacrifices for our freedoms. 101.1 WJRR.
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0: Hey, if those huge grill marks on your booty are any indication as to how your Memorial Day weekend is going, may want to put the beer down, bro. Here's to kicking off summer this Memorial Day weekend.
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0: Here comes Mr. Yellowjacket. Don't wave your arms wildly, Timmy. You'll just upset him.
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0: Yeah, you could say we're locked and loaded this Memorial Day weekend. And saluting the flag and cracking a cold one for those that gave all.
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0: if those huge grill marks on your booty are any indication as to how your Memorial Day weekend is going, may want to put the beer down, bro. 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

0: you could say we're locked and loaded this Memorial Day weekend. 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

0: Hey everybody, this is Pamo Power Hour. I'm back. And this is Kid Rock on WJRR. Hello.
1: Cowboy.

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1: Hey, everybody. I'm talking to scrape fishermen, people out there that's fishing. Allegedly, some judge has agreed with some corporation people that fishing season, mainly red snapper, is not going to start. So I say this to say that. I got my 8 cane poles and I got my John boat and I was ready to go out at least 18 miles out and drop my cane poles and catch some red snappers. But I can't now. How do y'all feel about it? I mean, like, I know y'all that's going to be out there, but though somebody need to help me understand how a corporation can allegedly come to a system that's supposed to be protecting us and say, let's do this and let's do that. Allegedly, all of this is alleged. So Paramore, once again, looking at people. Hello.
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Hey, everybody. It is officially hot dog season. That means that every second, 818 hot dogs are consumed. 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I'm going to eat my share, but I'm going to work my share off by doing Dancing Days by Led Zeppelin on WJRR 101.1.

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Yesterday was a very good day. 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Hello. 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

0: And so, you know, now, you know, in the postmortem, and I know I shouldn't have done it because it's a very sensitive time.
1: Okay.
0: But it seemed okay, and I think maybe they're still a little shocked. So I asked Jeanette if she knew anything.
1: Yeah.
0: And she said, "Bon, ma chance." She said, "Tout ce qui arrive de John, you have too much egg for breakfast."
1: Too much eggs?
0: Too much egg for breakfast. He loved the Saturday morning.
1: Yes.
0: The Benedicto. Yes. The egg Benedicto. Egg with Benedict. The mustard.
1: Mustard.
0: And the side of Adderall.
1: Adderall?
0: And I think it was the eggs and the Adderall that got him. That's what she said. And I said, yeah, diet. Diet.
1: Diet.
0: Know, so the same age, everything. And John was very, you know, particular about his diet, not to mention peculiar.
1: About his diet?
0: And so, yeah, eggs.
1: I'm sad.
0: And motocross.
1: Eggs and motocross and the drugs.
0: Yeah.
1: Okay. Well, we're going to miss him forever.
2: We're going to have to work on the story.
0: May he bless. Yeah. May he bless.
3: Y'all killed me with eggs, motocross, and Adderall?
1: Adderall, yeah.
3: I didn't even take Adderall.
1: But you were very focused.
0: You should, dude.
2: On eating eggs.
1: On the eggs and the motocross.
3: Yeah, we do need to work on that obituary. It's not very good.
0: If anybody needs some Adderall.
3: I thought I was going to be, like, humped by a donkey to death or something. I thought it was going to be good.
1: Damn.
0: Well, I didn't want to go weird on you, man.
3: Yeah. Rest in peace, Kurt Busch. We are all kind of in shock, to tell you the truth.
1: Kyle, actually.
3: Okay.
0: It's funny, though, that Kurt and Kyle got all the reps in racing, though, because the oldest brother never did. Stymie Bush never did well, did he?
1: Here we
3: go. Speaking of donkeys, speech impediment Terrence, what's the deal with donkeys?
4: Yeah, right here.
3: Speech impediment Terrence, what's the deal with donkeys?
4: Well, I'll tell you what. First look of panic on the UFO, bitch. Chonkers, you're the thing. The seed line?
3: Yeah.
4: You know what I mean? Also, there's a new Jenny Randall. This girl, you know, helping her out. You know,
3: are you in a middle school gymnasium?
4: Oh, no, I'm in Spring Parish.
3: Hey, I got to put you on hold for a second. I got to go to break. Hold on. Dude, I don't know.
1: Don't even ask.
3: Hey, the lightning round's coming up next. 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
0: Ken in Houston, real quick, what's your message?
1: Oh, hey, good morning, John. Well, I was going to put my tinfoil hat on for Bubba. I was letting him know that it was the jab that got Kyle Busch.
0: Oh, COVID shot. You know what? That's probably not far from the truth, as unfortunate as it sounds. Sean in Denver, what you got?
2: Hey, John. I got a 26 LC500 bespoke convertible.
0: How many miles?
2: 1,100.
0: What color?
2: It's caviar with caramel interior and top.
0: Can you talk to me in English?
2: Sure.
0: What is caviar? Black?
2: Black and metallic and like a brown tan interior.
0: Okay. Black and brown. Doo-doo colored. I'm devaluing your car so that I can buy it cheaper is what I'm attempting to do. And you're adding value with your caviar comments.
2: I'm just going on with their fancy hoity-toity color.
0: How many, 1,100 miles, what sticker on that car, MSRP?
2: 120.
0: It's a 26 LC500 Lexus, which is a new body style in 26, isn't it? Yeah.
2: It's the same body style, but it's got the updated computer, electronic screen, I guess.
0: I think it's worth, they're worth a lot. I think it's worth 110 grand. 105, 110 grand.
2: Okay. No way to get 115?
0: I mean, go to the Lexus store and buy a new one for 120.
2: Yeah, they're marking them all up 20, 30 grand.
0: Yeah. Unless you order one, then you get one on the ground direct. Because I had one the other day.
2: They stopped ordering.
0: Well, I've got one.
2: In August they're quitting making them.
0: I got one 2 weeks ago. And we sold it with 0 miles for 113, and it was it was peanut butter, peanut butter and banana.
3: Nice. I think it's the technical term.
0: Yeah. Yeah, that's what it was. It was brown with yellow guts. Peanut butter. It was roasted peanut butter. God. With purple jelly interior.
3: No.
0: And it was signed by a gay rapper. Is yours signed by a gay rapper?
2: Unfortunately not, man.
0: Well, can you rap?
3: Or are you
0: gay? Just sign it.
2: I can barely talk.
0: I think it's 110 grand rig. Go to GiveMeTheVin.com. 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Toasted, roasted
3: peanut butter.
0: Peanut butter with banana interior. I'm the best buyer in town on it. 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
0: Rescued a dog. Joe in Hot Springs, Arkansas, 93 Viper. Is it a convertible?
32: RT, yeah. Convertible.
0: Okay, 1,800 miles. What color?
32: Red, with white stripes on it.
0: How do I know y'all didn't roll the miles back with that accent in Arkansas?
32: Man, the car came from California. This guy's got a couple cars. He's not no show off. It barely got drove, man. It lives in a heated and cooled garage.
0: Did he buy it new?
32: His friend did in California.
0: Yeah, that friend might have cut the miles, too.
32: Bailed him out.
0: Yeah, I know. That truck driver could have pulled over at the rest stop and cut the miles on that son of a bitch, like while he was getting a beer. I'll get $50,000 for it.
32: Okay, well, that's not close, but I mean, I appreciate it. I just wanted to hear an offer.
0: Why are you calling? Why are we talking about some guy in the third?

0: person. I deal with the deal. I deal with the owners.
1: He's my mentor, and he don't have Facebook and all that good stuff to see you on TV or Facebook doing live stuff. And
0: what's he paying you to get it sold for?
1: Man, I work on all his cars, man. He's my mentor, man. He got me back in the Bible and church, and I'm just trying to help him out, you know?
0: All right. Ease up, golly. Make me feel guilty.
1: And he's got some more cars, but, you know, I just wanted to see where the Viper stood. I mean, you ready for a story? There's a T-Bird, a 2003 with 2,000 miles on it.
0: Man, keep that son of a bitch.
1: Yeah, I know. I'm a Chevy guy, but yeah, I get it.
0: You ready for a story? I don't care about that T-Bird, but I might get 55 for that Viper.
1: I mean, we're going up, but no. So, yeah. I appreciate it, though.
0: Okay, thank you.
2: What's a mentor?
3: What's a mentor?
2: Like that, someone, like what he's talking about.
3: Someone
2: there.
3: That you looked up to.
2: No. It sounds like he's just a guy that's working for him, right? Isn't that what he's saying?
0: But he might have gotten out of the crapper, and this guy brought him back up.
2: From jail or something like that? Okay.
4: An employer can be a mentor. A mentor is like a life coach.
3: Sure. Somebody that... shows
0: JD is my mentor.
3: Oh my God, you're in trouble. You are so much in trouble.
0: Pre-K needs a mentor.
3: Why?
0: I don't know.
3: Oh, okay.
0: It's Pre-K Electric Blue. Oh, he took my porno thing. Cool.
2: Yeah, he's got his new album dropped in there.
0: Oh, good. That was from the 80s. Pre-K Electric. So your new album is called Electric Blue.
2: Mm-hmm.
0: And with that, did you look it up online? Because that was porn thing in the 80s, like a real one. With some, I don't know if it was like, it was somewhere in Europe.
3: Yeah.
0: I think that's UK. UK? Okay.
3: But they broadcast it over UHF TV channels, scrambled. And you had to buy the scrambler.
0: Sure, and it was a bitch to watch that scramble.
3: It was, because you get every once in a while you can make something out.
0: Yeah, that's right.
3: But for the most part, it was scrambled.
2: That's funny you say it's a bitch, too, because his first song is Bitch Please off Electric Blue.
3: Is it?
2: That's amazing, yeah. Holla back.
3: Let's hear it.
5: Look, you know, Electric Blue was all about sex and cars and dreams. That's what the new album's all about.
0: I think you need to do Bobo as Michael McDonald as a... do a loop of... I can't. Can you do it, Bob? They do little samples like that.

0: Michael's on your track, man. That's awesome.
1: That's nice.
2: I got that big breast.
1: Hi, baby. Yeah, it almost fits, man.
3: I can't forget. What's the next line?
1: Not in love anymore.
3: We started over, Turtle. Let's get this. Let's remix this whole electric blue thing right now.

0: money.
1: It works.
2: It works.
3: I mean, Vanilla Ice did it with Queen.
4: Yeah. Damn, you know, Drake or Jay-Z or anybody. I want Michael McDonald on the track.
1: Yeah, boy.
3: It works. Thank y'all. Send me my royalties later.
2: Right. Did it.
3: 800-800-7234. 800-800.
1: Since we played it, where can they get the album, Pre-K?
4: Sorry, what's that?
2: Where can they get it?
1: Where can they get it?
4: Oh, you just got to go to www.smashsquadworld.com.
3: Smash Squad World for Pre-K's new album, Electric Blue.
4: Oh, yeah.
3: All right.
4: Good looking out.
3: Bob, I bet that old Ford truck downstairs caught your eye, the blue one.
1: Yes,
3: it's pretty cute. If that ain't your grandpa rig, I don't know what it is.
1: It's straight, man. I you know, I'm kind of like you. I've probably seen about 150 of those in my real life.
3: Mm-hmm.
1: Like, yeah,
3: a friend of mine bought that for his daughter.
1: It's cool. Yeah. I saw it. Yeah, dude. Wow.
3: You should have seen it.
1: How old is she? High school?
3: What, you want to date her?
1: No. I'm just like, why did kids get really, really cool stuff? I got a Plymouth Fury 3 in high school. That's
3: she's just graduated high school.
1: Look at my life. Graduating high school gets a very cool truck, dude. That's awesome.
3: Yeah.
2: Is mom okay with the vehicle?
3: Oh, yeah. They were out here last weekend.
2: Okay.
1: Why wouldn't mom be okay?
2: Because it doesn't have airbags. And
1: oh.
2: I'm just going through experience here.
1: Yeah. Okay.
2: When a vehicle's brought in that's older, yeah. And all of a sudden mom's like, hey, so there's no airbags? And, oh, does it not have, you know, power locks and this and that? Oh, yeah.
1: Hey, mom, we all lived through the 60s without airbags.
3: So hang on. Okay. My friend's on Bring a Trailer all the time. He's a pretty good buddy of mine, known a long time. And whenever this place I go about once every 2 weeks and have beers, he's there and he's wearing me out about the thing. And sure. I'm like, I'm not going to get you a car. I'm not going to get you a car because you're a pain in the ass.
1: Right.
3: Now, it's not that he's a pain in the ass. Everybody's a pain in the ass.
1: Sure.
3: I'm like, I don't do that. But I know you got him. I'm like, I just buy it there. This goes on for 6 months. Ah. And then that son of a bitch showed up and I sent him a picture of it. And so there's been a lot of conversation about this. And then he's going to come out here, and I'm like, oh, God, here we go. And can you send me pictures? Can you do this? Can you do that? And I'm like, I don't want to do this. But then I started listening to a story about the kid. And I started like, I want her to have it. And I'm trying to make it perfect for her. I got involved.
1: Right.
3: Mm-hmm. And here's Turley. I guarantee he's listening right now. I hope she's not scaring everybody off about the damn airbags.
1: I know.
3: So all this time I've invested in building this little kid this truck, Turley's going to queer it.
1: In one word.
3: Right.
1: Airbag.
3: So Turley,
2: If it's queered,
3: you must have some there must be some repercussion.
2: I mean, you know, I'm just experience, okay?
3: Everything you're saying is right. But this is why I didn't want to get involved. And
1: right now
3: he's going to call me and say, hey, we were in the car listening to your show. We didn't think about the airbags. And your guy brought up that there's no airbags.
2: ABS
3: and
2: now, brakes.
3: Now
1: Michael!
3: Now we can't buy it.
4: Wow.
3: And I've got like 4 hours invested in this thing myself. And I'm going to plant this thing in your front yard.
1: That all steel body, though, is going to cruise right through generally any collision with another vehicle that's out there today.
3: There you go, Bob.
1: There's your safety right there.
3: All steel body.
1: Got lessons you learned from living life, no danger. Airbags are poison. I learned that living in the van. Down by the river.
3: We'll be right back. My name is John Clay Wolf. You can watch us Hey, remember, our last show is June 27th on Terrestrial Radio. 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And go to John Clay Wolf Show and click join the Wolf Pack so we can get your email address. So when we email out a blast to let everybody know what our next move is, because there is a next move, we can let you know where we're going to be, where you can find us. Be right back.

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0: Pre-K, are you there? My white black friend with bad cornrows.
1: He doesn't have cornrows.
2: Ooh.
0: And a do-rag. So next week, watch his face, Turley.
3: Mm-hmm. Okay.
0: We were invited, Rollins and I, to come to Rick Ross's house.
1: Oh, no.
0: Next Saturday.
2: Stop.
0: I'm not kidding. He's having a car show, car and bike show, next Saturday.
2: He does it annually.
0: He wants us to bring the F6 Ferrari.
2: Ooh, y'all going to be balling.
0: I do a radio show on Saturdays. And so if we did do it, it starts at 9 a.m., goes to 6. If we did do it, it's in Fayetteville, Georgia, you'd have to go with us.
2: Ah, oh, man.
0: But I'm not going.
1: What? Why are you going?
2: Okay, I'll go for you, man.
0: Dude. I mean, I don't know. We might. It's just a lot of moving parts. We've got to drag that damn Ferrari all the way out there. Got to get everybody out there. We'll be the only white people there.
1: Of course.
2: No, come on.
1: No.
2: You might be the only white people that look like y'all, but there's going to be a few more.
0: How do we look?
2: Like y'all got a F6 Ferrari that, you know, all shredded out and stuff, man. You know, y'all got something unique going on. Y'all go see some white people.
0: Tell me how you really feel. Don't butter it up. Just tell me what kind of white person I am. How do I look?
2: Okay, y'all a bunch of square bears, man. Is that what you want
0: to
2: say?
0: But I don't want to say anything. I want you to tell me. I want to know how I look to you through your mirrored shades.
2: You look like you enjoy hunting.
0: I really don't hunt much. No.
2: Maybe a little bit.
0: I mean, there's not a real hunter. I mean, a little bit. So I look like I enjoy it. But so white, that
1: square bears.
2: You look like you enjoy a good steak.
0: I had a good steak last night at the Roadhouse.
1: There we go.
0: It was really nice.
1: There we go.
0: And a cold beer.
1: I think there's going to be more of the business types at that Rick Ross event than you would think.
2: I bet.
0: What does he do?

0: Yeah, he's a big time, you know, drug dealer supposedly. So you probably see a lot of donks.
1: Oh, that's a good idea. Get on the radio and say he's a drug dealer because, you know,
2: when we go over there, I'm like, hey, dude, are you the drug dealer?
0: Retired.
1: Rappers. How many rappers don't do anything else to other rappers?
2: How many people will be at the 5th annual Rick Ross Car and Bike Show?
0: You said how many? What will there be?
2: Yeah, like what percentage of white to black?
0: Ooh, maybe
2: that's Juneteenth, isn't it?
0: Good, 10-15%.
1: No,
2: June 13th is not Juneteenth.
1: Yeah, it is.
2: Okay, well, it's June 13th. That's the day the show's on. You think 10%?
0: Yeah, maybe 10-15%.
2: Do I need to will you help me get dressed if we go?
0: Oh yeah, I got you. We gonna get you some new Air Force Ones.
2: Okay.
3: Oh yeah.
0: I think we should put you in a do-rag.
3: Oh, I want to see the fit you're going to put on mine.
1: Before anybody calls us stupid, it's June 19th is team. That's okay. Your deal is June 13th.
0: Yeah, so, I don't want to say that.
3: What's the fit you're going to put him in? Let me see. What do you got? You got something in mind.
0: Look, let's just say I hope you like FUBU.
2: Do you think it would be funny? Do you think he would think it's... Do you think it would be fun? So we got that trailer we have is a two-car trailer. I could bring that Ferrari F6 and then the General Lee. Would that be, would they get a kick out of that? Or would that not be cool? Would they get the joke?
3: You know, it's still a Southern thing, so I think that
2: it'd fly just fine. I think I can call him first and ask him if it's okay, if he wants me to bring it. But do you know him?
0: Rick Ross?
2: Yeah.
0: Yeah, that's my boy.
2: Okay.
0: I'll call him.
2: You could pimp your new Electric Blue album while you're there.
0: Oh, yeah, yeah. I'm bringing CDs.
2: Hey, you mean bringing General Lee? He'd be like, huh. He'd either say yes or no.
0: Slamming
2: he might
0: CDs
2: revoke our invitation.
0: League.
3: I mean, he might think that's some balls right there to say you're going to bring that.
4: Right.
2: I wonder if we could bring the lifted limo. Think we got we have room for both. That F6 is pretty long, though. That'd be cool. There it is.
3: The lifted limo would be the hit there.
1: How would you get the lifted
2: limo?
1: Well,
2: you said I look like I'm a redneck hunter, so I'm just trying to fit you're painting me.
4: You've heard John's feelings, pre-K.
1: The photo was a lifted limo next to a private jet. I think you're perfect.
4: That's quite a contrast.
2: That is kind of rappy.
3: Yeah,
1: very rappy.
3: It's
1: fabulous.
2: What do you call country rap? Is there a term?
0: Hick-hop?
2: Hick-hop. So we could put a sticker on the side that said hick-hop.
4: Yeah, I think this would make a good video.
2: 800-800-7234. 800-800-RADIO. Ken, are you the guy that called in last week on the payout on your totaled Rogue that had 450,000 miles?
5: Yes, and I got $7,300 for it.
2: You did better on your insurance claim than I did.
3: Damn.
2: What was your payout? That's great. What are you going to do with all that money?
5: I had a point. I done bought a new car, so I got to put down pay on it a little bit.
2: Everybody
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2: Everyone in the Northeast and in California, what he said is he's just bought a new. 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
2: Thank you, Ken. And Ken's got a little jingle jangle in his pocket now.
1: Means Ken has some money now.
2: Congratulations, Ken. We were all rooting for you all week. Is he gone? Ken?
3: He's going to spend his money.
2: Yeah. 800-800-7234-800-800-RADIO. Hey, the video is... we've got the F6 release video is coming out today. Yeah, Gas Monkeys is coming out at 11, and then ours is coming out at noon. And it's good. Theirs is real geeky on for motorheads.
1: Yeah.
2: On details, and ours is more my style storytelling.
1: Fun
2: blah blah
1: storytelling.
2: Blah. Yeah.
1: And the one you had last week was so good. I was going to call you and tell you when I was watching. I couldn't turn it off.
2: Really?
1: And it's I guess
2: you're talking about the video of the John Clay Wolf show.
1: The John Clay Wolf show, last one, the one that came out last noon.
2: The little old man up in Ohio,
1: right? Okay. That you didn't buy any cars from, but you told his story, and his story is so touching. You did. I think you crossed the line. You really told the story well, and
2: that's what the radio people keep telling me. You keep crossing the line.
1: No. This is in a great way. Okay. Kim and I both watched it. We're like, wow, that's a gear I didn't think you had.
4: Yeah. It's quite engaging, John.
2: Well, thanks.
1: It was really
2: was channeling my inner Oprah.
1: It wasn't.
2: Obviously, it's working because I got invited to Rick Ross's house.
1: There you go.
3: Wow.
2: And PK's talking to me more than he ever has.
1: Ever. It wasn't Oprah. It was just two guys talking about life, and it was really good.
2: Well, I got in there, and I realized, hey, I'm not going to get in these cars bought. Nope. And then when he started, like, in the car ride from the airport to his place, he was pretty cold. And then he started warming up. I was like, okay.
1: He was trying to figure you out.
2: Yeah, and then I started figuring him out. I'm like, I've come this far.
1: Right.
2: Might as well make a good video and help this fella and tell this story. Because I think a lot of people could relate to it in different categories.
1: Absolutely. Here's a guy who's got everything, all the money in the world, all the things he's got.
2: He's just a working dude.
1: He worked all his life, and now he's at that point where he's going, now what? What do I do with all this
4: last
1: stuff?
4: Story. Peeled him like an onion, Joe.
1: Boy, you really did.
2: Oh, did I?
1: Yeah. Really, really good video.
2: Good.
4: In a good way.
2: Yeah, I hear you. I really did. You know, well, how much time have I got left to say that? You know, it just... I was like, this guy's going to wind up blowing his head off.
1: No.
2: And that's what I felt. Like, and my dad got lost like that. And that's what I picked up on it.
1: So many men do. They get lost. They work on something their whole lives.
2: Right.
1: And they think this is the goal. And they finally get to the goal and it's not there.
2: Right.
1: It's not what you thought it was going to be. And now you're just like lost. You're right. Lost is the word.
2: Right.
1: And so many men. I'd say almost 90%.
3: Yeah, the advice at the end, I'm like, look, sell. This is what you need to do.
1: Yep.
3: But leave. And don't be around when this happens.
1: You
3: when
1: gave
3: this
1: him
3: auction.
1: A solution.
3: Yeah.
1: Yeah.
3: I thought that a was good, like, okay, yeah, that's great.
2: Yeah, I was like, you need to have an absolute auction here. You need to leave. Figure out your number. If it's $2 million or $3 million for everything, then cut that in half if you can live with that and have an absolute auction, and you need to leave when they do it because you can't sit here and watch it.
1: Can't watch it.
2: No.
1: I agree. It was great.
2: But there was a lot of stuff in there that didn't make the tape. A lot of it. You know, he's never been anywhere. Like, he's never been
1: traveled.
2: Never traveled. He said one clip that made the video. He's like, I haven't turned on the TV in 4 years.
1: I heard that.
2: Yeah. There was a lot of stuff like that.
1: And he has this huge yard, and he cuts it himself. You think, here's a guy who's got all the money literally in the world. King Solomon, he's got it.
2: Yep.
1: And he mows the yard himself.
3: Good-looking grass,
2: and it's perfect.
3: Too. Yeah.
1: It's beautiful. Yeah. I mean, it looks like a football field.
2: Yeah.
1: And why does he do it himself?
2: But those projects, as we kept getting barn to barn to barn, deeper. It just kept getting deeper and deeper and crazier and crazier.
1: Yeah.
2: And I was like, oh, my Lord.
1: Yeah.
2: There ain't no finishing this. No. There's no way to finish this.
4: If you're not anywhere near, you really need to go to YouTube and search John Clay Wolf and just find the video and check it out.
2: Yeah.
4: Nice, really nice
2: good.
4: Piece of work.
2: Well, I'm glad you liked it. That's what I'm going to do. Somebody needs to replace Oprah.
4: Uh-huh.
3: No.
4: And throw on a little Arsenio Hall.
2: And that's why I'm going to Rick Ross's next Saturday so I can

0: I'm worth more.
1: You bet I'm worth more.
2: I'm worth a little more.
3: We completely agree. 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

0: 100 miles an hour, and to add to it, she was drinking.
1: Oh.
0: And he gets on the phone with the cops. Listen to his voice and see if you don't think there's a little bit of gotcha. Guy number 7.
2: My mom, she almost hit a car. She was going over 100 on the highway.
3: What's the address?
2: We're on West Central Boulevard. And I need help.
0: And I need help. He's getting back at
1: Are
0: mama.
1: You kidding? How dare you? He sounds terrified.
0: He does not sound terrified.
1: No. In a teenager of today, that's what terrified sounds like.
0: That didn't
1: My mom, sound... she's drunk. We're driving 100 miles an hour.
0: He's laughing.
4: Listen to the gang. What's the address? Listen to the laugh at the end here.
1: 413 mom, Western Lincoln.
2: She almost hit a car. She was going over 100 on the highway.
3: What's the address?
2: We're on West Central Boulevard. And I need help.
4: So she was really drunk.
1: That's her mugshot right there.
0: Oh, so if you go to jcwshow.com and click on our YouTube link. Yeah, there's mom, Katina Graham.
4: Yeah, wow. He was upset at the end. It wasn't laughter, GD.
0: You don't think so?
4: No.
0: Dude, sounds to
4: if
0: me like
4: was
0: he's laughing.
4: Arrested, she had to be really drunk.
0: No,
4: man.
0: She was drunk. She was speeding, but he was also kind of getting back.
1: I know, and you're like, screw that kid.
0: I agree.
1: Yes, right. You did.
0: Here's
1: yes,
0: weird,
1: you did.
0: I said, I agree with you. Here's a weird one. Marion County deputies have arrested a suspect in connection with a homicide investigation. Very serious. Mm-hmm. Not funny at all.
4: Very serious.
0: Quit laughing. Nope. Very serious. Could be the most serious ever. 25-year-old Andrew Bahaman is his name. He's the son of the guy that got killed. They think the son killed his 43-year-old dad, who has not been seen since May the 7th. Dad just vanished. And, of course, all the neighbors say, you know, the son, he's a really nice guy. Can I break?
5: He was really nice. I mean, I liked him. I mean, he picked me and my boyfriend up. We went and did things together. He was a nice person. I know he's on TikTok. He's very into God. He made videos about God and sobriety.
6: According to the arrest report, Bahaman is schizophrenic and told his grandma that the Lord spoke to him and he needed to kill Satan, referring to the victim. The report says he also sent a picture to a relative in Germany of the victim's dead body.
5: I guess there was altercations. It's about money.
6: Deputies are now searching for a silver 2007 an Infiniti M35, which they believe may have important evidence. Bahaman told detectives the victim's car disappeared from the driveway on May 11th.
0: Wow. Yeah, you probably think he's a nice guy too, Bob.
1: You know, some of them are like that Ted Bundy, man.
0: Yeah.
1: I've seen more than one documentary about Ted Bundy. He just had that personality.
4: Yeah, so, John,
1: have you ever known anybody that like seemed a little off to you and then something crazy happened?
0: Yeah, I sure have. I worked with him for 20 years.
1: My group of friends, we hung around with this girl. A couple of the women went in the Navy together.
0: Okay.
1: And one of them came back and got a boyfriend, much younger boyfriend than her.
0: Okay.
1: Who rode, it was actually a girl's, but he rode the Harley 887, I think. Right?
0: All right.
1: And they got married and moved away to Nebraska.
0: They moved to Nebraska.
1: Right.
0: Took the Harley, I'm assuming.
1: So, she, 6 months later, she died.
0: Okay.
1: Up there.
0: All right.
1: Kind of strange circumstances.
0: Oh.
1: 3 months after that, a woman was murdered in Wichita Falls.
0: Oh.
1: Close to where I live.
0: Okay.
1: And nobody knew. Like, she was a single woman, divorced woman with kids, lived in her house, worked at a big grocery store there.
0: You're going to tie all this in, right?
1: They found her dead.
4: Jesus.
1: They found her dead, strangled with a telephone cord in her home. Guess who did it?
0: Who did it?
1: That dude.
0: How do you know?
1: Christopher Kyle Russell.
0: Okay.
1: This is all true. It's all news.
0: I believe you.
1: Christopher and Kyle, spelled with K's, by the way.
4: And he was in the Navy?
0: He was.
4: That's all I knew about the story.
7: You were going to say something a minute ago. Do you remember?
4: Oh, yeah. I was going to say, if somebody calls in with an Infiniti, an 07 Infiniti, what was it, Q, then we'll know that's that guy we're looking for.
7: Okay.
4: Yeah. That's all. That's it.
1: Is that right?
4: Yeah.
1: Okay.
4: Maybe.
7: Did she do something to him to make him mad?
1: No, he was always weird.
7: I just had a text from a friend that I haven't talked to in a while.
0: Okay.
7: And it said, I'm supposed to be at work, but instead I'm listening to you face down in a donkey cage with eggs and Adderall.
1: Wow.
4: So now everybody wants your death to be this way now?
0: I'm just making sure you didn't really die.
7: Now we got to put a telephone cord around my neck to make it line up with the rest of the show.
0: Story,
1: Shout out to Crab for keeping the legend alive.
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23: Good morning, America.
24: Good morning, John. We have some breaking news, by the way, if you want to. Something, I mean, it's kind of.
25: It's important.
24: Kind of a big story. It's Oh, thank you, Mike. NASCAR driver Kyle Busch died from, they've come out with the reason he died, severe pneumonia that progressed into sepsis, according to a statement provided by the Busch family.
25: That septic means you. Septic. Your oxygen. Sepsis. What, your blood and your. When you go septic, that means that, like, your waste gets into your bloodstream.
24: Life-threatening medical emergency caused by an extreme and dysregulated immune system and an infection.
25: So he had pneumonia. So,
24: yeah, but he had it the day before. He was coughing blood. And why would you do anything other than go to the hospital immediately? I know a guy who's in the hospital, got pneumonia, and died. Well, the doctor's staring at him.
25: As males, we're
24: tough. I know. Oh, I don't need that. I'm just spitting blood.
25: Yeah, man, I'll be all right.
24: Man.
25: Yeah.
24: You know,
25: that is
24: sad. Sucks. That's real sad. That it's probably could have been preventable.
25: Yeah, I would have said that out of the gate instead of make, because people start thinking bad things whenever someone withholds the cause of death.
24: Sure.
25: First thing you think, suicide.
24: Mm-hmm. Yeah, yeah, always.
25: What about the guy from 1320? How did he die? The 1230. Oh, you don't know? It's a YouTuber, pretty big automotive YouTuber. He died the other day. And they kept it. I need to look that up. But I bet he, I mean, when they're that quiet about it, you think it's suicide. So I'm glad. I mean, no, that's not. Yeah.
26: No,
25: I'm glad he died of sepsis. No, that's not it. No. But I'm glad we know how he passed.
26: A rumor piece I read earlier today said that he kind of just was taking steroids to cover the symptoms.
25: Yeah.
26: And doing nothing about the infection. And he, you know, these guys are on tour. They're I mean,
25: got a race.
26: Practically, yeah. Professional athletes, and it's work.
25: Yeah. Right.
26: And he just carried it too far, man.
25: I do a little bit of that too. Mail from jail. It is that time for Johnny Cash to come down and read us a listener email sent from a prison. Good morning, Johnny Cash.
27: Hello, I am Johnny Cash. John, this week's mail from jail entry reads, "Hey, John. You know I'm a long-time listener and pen pal, and your number one fan. I want my answer to that question Joe Exotic never gave you. What do I do with my time? Well, I'm glad you asked. I write. I used to write everyone, everywhere, about everything under the sun. That is until God told me to write a book about my crazy life. In that book, I've included a lot of things like my youthful sexcapades with older women, failed drug experiments, extreme business adventures, and long stints in prison for carjacking. I've excluded some things too, but not too much. My book's called Exit 314, I Am Who I Am by I Am Human. I'm sure you've already read it, but your listeners haven't. I'm currently writing a series of books, mostly satire, about a modern-day saint who ended up on Texas death row. I'll sign all of those books for you when I get out. You said you're killing the show in June. Right after you sun your moon?
25: Sun your moon? What's that mean? Oh, the what's that called when you spread your leg? Perennial sunning?
24: Yes.
25: All right. Yeah, that's what caused it.
26: That makes sense.
24: We're going to do that?
26: I guess he really is a listener.
27: I guess this will be see you later. Don't go to any Texas state prisons during the summer. It's as hot as a pizza oven, and it's loud. Because these shop fans stir the hot air all dang day and night long. I would tell the warden to invite you guys, but he's got ADHD. He's been trying to fix the chow hall for a year, and it's still broke. By the way, I can't believe Chuck Norris lived that long. I thought he was already dead. I'll probably die in the summer of 2034. Is Cluck Norris still alive?
25: He is a listener.
0: He is.
25: Boy, is he.
27: You're a friend from the pen, I guess. And number one fan, I'm sure of that. Gregory Truitt.
0: Oh, yeah, Gregory. Oh,
27: Ferguson, Gregory. York, Midway, Texas.
0: Didn't know he was a writer.
27: Had a lot on his mind.
0: So what are prisoners going to do? How are they going to find out where the show's going to go?
25: I don't know. They need to mail us snail mail, and then we won't write them back.
0: No, we can write them.
25: That'd be a lot of mail to write back.
27: Friend, maybe there's a way. If you do have mail from jail, just send it on down the line to us here at P.O. Box 471517. That is in Fort Worth, Texas. The zip code is 76147.
0: So they can't go to the website and join to get a notification.
25: You know, I was thinking about spam callers when we're talking about... I think aliens might be in call centers.
1: Oh. Aliens. Maybe that's where they're working. Okay. That makes sense.
0: Oh, maybe.
1: You crash on Earth and you get hired.
25: Recruited.
1: Recruited.
0: You know how we can get rid of those aliens. Incogni.
1: Oh, Incogni, yes.
0: Yeah.
27: Incogni.
1: Incogni's going to go.
25: Oh, yeah. If you hate spam and robocalls and all the call center calls, go to jcwshow.com. Roll down to the bottom of the page and click the Incogni link. And I'd say 80-90% effectiveness of getting rid of all these spammers and robocallers and call centers. And it really works.
1: When you get your initial report, you will not believe the number of places that your name, your phone number, your birth date, and your email were. You won't believe it. Mine was 323.
0: Mine was 384. John, yours is 374. Or 474.
25: 474.
0: 474.
1: Places that your name was, you had no idea.
25: They sell your name to lists, and they pound and pound and pound you.
27: And they share with each other.
1: And they sell to other people. Yeah, people you sell it to sell it.
27: What Incogni does is they go to those companies and they demand that you stop. They stop using your personal information.
1: Correct. 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
25: They know the legal.
27: Legally, they can do that. And right now, if you come via us to Incogni, you get a pretty good discount.
25: I think it's 60% off if you click through the JCW show link on. For Incogni, so that's how you do that.
0: They're the alien killers.
25: They're the alien killers.
27: I never thought of that, but you know, a lot of those callers do have like a distinctive accent.
0: Yeah,
1: I think they're from.
0: That's a different type of alien.
1: Yeah, from north of Texas somewhere.
27: Yeah. Okay,
1: you know who else has a great accent? Jelly Roll. I think Jelly Roll's PR people have been on spring break because we haven't heard anything about him for a week or so. But contraire, we have a new song called Rise Up by Jelly Roll. It's the official theme song now of the 2026 Stanley Cup playoffs.
27: Oh.
1: NHL says the song fits perfectly. It matches the energy and intensity of the playoff hockey. Number four, Mike.

0: member, Mike.
1: Yeah, there's about $13 million right there. Boy, that's what a professional singer does.
0: Jelly Roll in studio.
1: Man, if I wasn't miserable, I'd be enjoying some of that money. But, God, dog.
0: Why are you miserable?
1: Well, as long as you know I've lost all this weight.
0: You lost a ton of weight.
1: Getting really healthy. Have you seen pictures of me lately?
0: You look amazing.
1: I look really good.
0: You're on the
1: curve. My crappy friends, all the guys I knew, you know, you meet people on the way up and meet them on the way down. I meet a lot of them on the way up. I don't like no more. You know what they said I look like?
0: What's that one?
1: They said I look like Alfalfa.
0: No.
1: Like Alfalfa, little rascal with his hair sticking up.
0: Right.
1: Oh, hello, Darla. Hello, Darla. I don't even do that.
0: Oh, I see it.
1: Jesse. I don't even act like that.
0: Our YouTube stream.
2: I think Jelly Roll's an alien.
1: I'm hungry. I'm going to go from Alfalfa back to Spanky here next year. I'm going to gain back about 180 pounds.
0: No, you're not.
1: Go to Six Flags.
0: What is it? Where are you going?
1: Six Flags.
0: Six Flags. That's it.
1: Any of the Six Flags family of Warner Parks around the country.
0: Right,
1: I'm going to test those coasters. Boy, I'm going to get a big old fat. Don't tell Bunny XO.
0: I won't.
1: She thinks I'm living on speed and sunflower seeds.
0: You look great. Mm. You're on the cover of Men's Health magazine.
1: Damn it. Alfalfa. That makes me upset.
0: Sorry, buddy.
1: I need a cheeseburger.
0: You got a new hit, though.
3: I don't think NHL fans are really saying that.
0: Jelly
3: that roll. No, that's not the type of music. This is what they hockey fans like right here.
0: Yeah.
4: Give me that, truth, give me file, give me that which I desire.
0: Yeah.
3: Pause there, sorry. That's hockey music right there.
0: For the Dallas Stars theme that Pantera did.
3: Not Jelly Roll.
0: Jelly Roll. Stop it.
5: What is that? Who you like Stanley Cup? Sabres are out, dude. Yeah.
3: Hurricanes, they were going through the playoffs without a loss, but Montreal Canadiens beat them one game, so they're up 1-0 that series.
4: Tom Dundon has done a hell of a job with that team.
3: Yeah, the Hurricanes, yeah.
4: I mean, Carolina. from worst to first, and they've been right there the past 3 years. I think he's only owned them for four.
3: Yeah, they've done a really good, in a small market like that.
4: Raleigh,
3: yeah. Yeah. That'd be nice to see. They won it back in 2006, so it's them or the Avalanche. The Knights of Vegas, they're doing pretty good, too, so I don't know.
4: They're pretty consistent.
3: Yeah.

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0: Yeah, you could say we're locked and loaded this Memorial Day weekend. And saluting the flag and cracking a cold one for those that gave all.
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That is new stuff from Fozzie. Song, it's called I Know Evil. Oh, that was not me taking a breath. That was Poison. So it's like one of those songs you have to know how to play on the guitar. And if this is like the only song you know how to play, chicks dig it. Hope you're having a great weekend so far. Take requests right after this song.

0: The Revolutionary War, 1812. Spanish-American. The Civil War. World War I. World War II. Korea. Vietnam. The Gulf War. Desert Storm. Afghanistan. Iraq. This Memorial Day weekend, let us not forget the brave men and women who've made the ultimate sacrifices for our freedoms.
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Sense of urgency a little bit. 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I wonder whose idea that was. I don't know. 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

Big fat congrats to Shinedown, one of my ultimate favorites. They got a new record coming out next Friday. We'll get to see them this next week in Jacksonville and also in Tampa, whichever that you choose. And this song hit number one on Billboard. 25 number ones for them. No other band has ever done that. It's WJRR.

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Don't forget today over at the West End in Sanford, it is the 19th annual Hurricane Party. So if you want to get after that, Supervillains are playing later on today. Catch up on schedule and should be an awesome afternoon into your evening. It's fine Saturday. It's WJRR. Thank you so much for listening.

It's pretty incredible. You think about Motley Crue. They're about to go out on tour. And Nikki Sixx just did an interview and said that when Vince Neil had his stroke, he had others, like tiny ones, leading up to the big one. But he said that he had to relearn how to walk and sing and perform. I mean, it's crazy. They're about to go on a, you know, 30 days or something. It's wild. It's WJRR. Much love to the crew.

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Have you had a chance to check out the new Social Distortion album? It came out on the 8th of May. It was like their first album in like 15 years or something crazy like that. It is Born to Kill. It's a request for Kiwi out in Daytona Beach. It's WJRR.

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She will just turn us on. It is Black Label Society. 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

Hello there, it's Mel Taylor. I am about to get out of here. I'll be back on Monday, though, for your Memorial Day. You got Solora next. Take care of you this afternoon. Have a great one. Please be safe. It's WJRR, Sue Breaking Benjamin. Song's called Something Wicked.

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Orlando's Rock Station, 101 WJRR. In these parts, if you're new to Central Florida, we celebrate the start of hurricane season with big-ass parties. The 19th annual hurricane party going on downtown Sanford right now through tonight. Supervillains will be there. A lot of great local and state bands at the West End. 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

falling. 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

Five Finger Death Punch as we rock your weekend. 101.1 WJRR. They'll be in Tampa, where all the shows go. That show, October 10th at the Amp there. We've got tickets for you to win during the Summer of Rock. 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

0: Hey, if those huge grill marks on your booty are any indication as to how your Memorial Day weekend is going, may want to put the beer down, bro. Here's to kicking off summer this Memorial Day weekend.
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We get to see her again. Much more accessible, I like to say. Hard Rock Live, August 15th. It's part of the Summer of Rock. We've got tickets for you. 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See Poppy at the Hard Rock. I love seeing shows at the Hard Rock. Sounds great. Maybe I can talk, you know, LT works over there. See if I can get backstage and meet Poppy. That's my goal in life. Aerosmith, JRR Rocks, your long holiday weekend.

Orlando's Rock Station, 101.1 WJRR. Okay, I'll be the first to admit I don't understand the Machine Gun Kelly thing. If you're a fan, I'm sorry. I don't mean to offend you, but I'll also be the first to tell you, this is really good. Fred Durst, MGK, Fix Your Face, New Rock, JRR.

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Or did your password finally decide to reject you? Hey, life can be lame, but at least we're guaranteed human. 101.1 WJRR.

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Be in St. Pete, Janice live on the 31st. What is that? Next Sunday? Can you believe it's the end of May already? God almighty. Tickets still available for that show, Janice live. If you've never been, that's a great venue over in St. Pete. A lot of great bars around there, too. Here's Blur, JRR Rocks.

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Dad Rock for Memorial Day weekend. 101 WJRR, Monty and Stat working on new stuff. I mean, in no way are they letting that Summer 99 thing go, because it's led to their huge resurgence. But yes, new music is playing. Falling in Reverse rocks now on JRR.

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1: 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I'm really high on these girls, man. Sisters out of Mexico, moved to LA, and blew up. It's the warning. Be in town on the 1st, Dish and Fire Arena with Youngblood. We'll get you into the show, WJRR.com for tickets.

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Orlando's Rock Station 101.1 WJRR. It's been a busy year so far for Stain. They'll continue to tour. And just announced, yes, they will put out new music as well in the middle of all this. No time frame on that. Probably end of the year, early next year. Thanks so much for rocking this weekend with JRR.

say we're locked and loaded this Memorial Day weekend. And saluting the flag and cracking a cold one for those that gave all. Home of the free because of the brave. 101.1 WJRR.

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and Marilyn Manson. Another big show coming to the Amp in Tampa during the Summer of Rock. That show's in August. We will get you there. Just keep an eye out on our website. 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

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Slorg, out of here. Thanks so much for hanging, making us part of your long weekend. Jared's on the way in next. After a long, understandably long wait, Social Distortion, new album finally out, Born to Kill. 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What's left of them here in Central Florida this weekend? Leave you with that new from Social D now, Born to Kill, JRR. See ya.

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0: Farrah and Farrah Studios. 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

101.1 WJRR, it's Orlando's rock station. Well, the Red Hot Chili Peppers back in the news. Word coming out in the last few days that they made quite the payday selling their entire recorded music catalog to Warner Music Group in a deal valued at over $300 million.

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Orlando's Rock Station, WJRR. Sad news from the world of NASCAR this week. Legendary driver Kyle Busch passing away at age 41 after a sudden illness. Still don't have word on what his official cause of death was. Very sad news. I'm looking.

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